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1: Ladies and gentlemen, we have now arrived to the most anticipated part of the evening. The announcement of the prize winners of the Solti International Conducting Competition.
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1: You, the audience, have had the opportunity to vote for your favorite of the four finalists. Voting is now closed. Thank you for more than 5,000 votes.
0: Megkérjük a döntő négy karmesterét, hogy fáradjanak ki a színpadra a díjak átadásához.
1: And we now invite the four finalists to join us on the stage for the award ceremony.
0: A díjátadó ünnepség kezdetén felkérem Kájl Csabát, a MIPA vezérigazgatóját, a Solti Nemzetközi Karmesterverseny Művészeti Bizottságának tagját, hogy ossza meg velünk gondolatait.
1: To begin the award ceremony, I would like to invite Csaba Kájl, Chief Executive Officer of MIPA and a member of the Artistic Committee of the Solti International Conducting Competition, to share his thoughts with us. Please welcome him.
0: Fogadják szeretettel!
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3: Ladies and gentlemen, dear guests, distinguished audience, viewers and listeners, I would like to congratulate all the contestants of the first Solti, the Earth Solti International Conducting Competition, more than 400 young conductors candidates.
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3: I really appreciate the excellent work of the jury, maestras and maestros, and the organizing work of the MIPA colleagues. Thank you, dear guests, for attending and watching the competition here or on the screen, here in Hungary or all over the world.
2: Nagy örömmel szerveztük ezt a megmérettetést. 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
3: It was a pleasure organizing this competition. I hope this marks a beginning of a beautiful tradition that enables young conductors to follow in the footsteps of Sir György Solti. Thank you very much.
0: Köszönjük szépen Kájl Csabának.
1: Thank you to Csaba Kájl.
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1: During the competition, 21 young conductors have demonstrated their talent, preparation and individual approach. The jury had to assess not only their performances, but also their future potential.
0: Most felkérem a zsűri elnökét, Maestro Pinkás Steinberget, hogy ossza meg velünk az elmúlt napok tapasztalatait.
1: I would now like to invite the president of the jury, Maestro Pinkás Steinberg, to share his impressions of the past few days. Please welcome him.
0: Fogadják szeretettel!
4: Jó este kívánok! Bocsánat, nem beszélek magyarul. Nem beszélek magyarul. I will say it in English. This competition was very, very difficult for the jury. We had all these contestants, each one conducting in a different way. And we had to decide who is going to win and who is not going to win. You see, in Hungary, you had a fantastic thing. You had export of great conductors, and they all went to America. Yes. I remember Ormandy. I remember Seel, Rainer. You see, all big orchestras in America had conductors from Hungary. The last one was Scholti, great Hungarian conductor, conducting a great American orchestra. It just so happened that Scholti was my boss. So I knew him very well, and I worked with him for 3 years. I learned a lot from him, I must say. I learned a lot from him. And Scholti was a very strong person. And I remember he said, there's only one way, my way. But he was right. He's a conductor. You cannot have discussion in the orchestra, yes, it's good, not, it's not good, and no. He said it, and that's what he wanted. He knew exactly what he wanted, and he tried to get the orchestra to do that. You can imagine an orchestra. You have here a wonderful orchestra sitting here, but every person has a different idea. So what is the conductor doing? Try to get all of them together to think the same way, and which way? The way that the conductor thinks. Scholti was fantastic in this way, really fantastic. You know, I enjoyed knowing him, I enjoyed learning a lot from him, you know, and it was incredible, the work that he did. Now, in the jury, when we came to judge this competition, what are we looking for? Are we looking for another Scholti? Nem. We are looking for conductors who can transmit, speak with the music that they have to tell us something. Because you see, what is conducting? All of you can do that. You see, this is not conducting. This is not conducting. What conducting is when you're on the podium and you have all the musicians with you, you are trying to transmit musical idea, and they then transmit this musical idea to you, to the public. And if you feel this, then it was fantastic. That was the work. They were conductor. And if you don't, there's nothing. I call it organized noise. But it is so. Because this is the job of a conductor, to transmit the emotions, to transmit the feeling, to transmit what this music is saying. Because what is music? Music is language. It's just language with notes. You know, it's the same if you go to a theater and you have Shakespeare and you say, to be or not to be, this is the question. What? Then you take Laurence Olivier, great actor. Let him say it. And he says it and you say, wow. That's a difference. This is a difference about conducting to give the message of the music to the public. And this is always was like this, and all the great Hungarian conductors did it. I work with some of them. I work with Szél, I work with Scholti, you know. I knew them. And it was fantastic to see how they get this music to transform it into a message to the public. And I must tell you, I was in the orchestra. I played Hegedű, you know. So I learned from this. I said, yes, this is what it should be. Not just sitting there and working, you know, because that's not interesting, really not interesting. So that's what we were looking as a jury. We were looking for that. You will soon hear what we decided. But this is what competition is about, to find somebody special, not good. They're all good. Something special. Somebody that I can say, yes, this is the personality, this is the person that I can put in front of an orchestra. And also, for the young conductors here, they don't realize how, I don't think they realize how difficult this profession is. Scholti, I remember Scholti himself, he didn't always have success. He didn't always have triumph. You know, when Scholti was musical director in Covent Garden in London, some people in the park didn't like him. And this is not a joke. They came to the performance with a cabbage. How do you say cabbage in Mojaro?
3: Kapusta.
4: You understand? And they threw it on the stage. Scholti. But you know, this is something that the young generation conductors have to realize. It's a hard and very difficult profession. And whoever comes over it and succeeds, he will make it. What they need to do is study. Scholti did it. He was studying the whole time. I remember, you know. So I will finish with all this lecture and say a little one in Magyarul. Az élet nem abos torta.